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And if your man gives you trouble just to move out on the double, and you don't let it trouble your brain, cause away goes trouble down the drain. Said away goes trouble down the drain.

me tell you something. 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The sisters are not going for that no more. 'Cause we realize two things, that you are.